didn't choose. I was chosen, didn't discover. I was shown when I was lost. I was called. That's why they

to my new hand. Hey, cause real life's in the trenches, not from the stands and our lofty benches with manicured hands. I wanna dash as dirty, a life fully spent, weathered and scarred from all the life that I lived. The times that we go out of our way to paint beautiful blue over somebody's grave when we stopped.

You've done so much good and so much harm, all in your great name. But when I think about what has the power to change the world,